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8: Here's Exeter Grandbend's three-day forecast from the MyFM Weather Center. Tonight will be cloudy with showers beginning this evening and ending overnight with a risk of thunderstorms, low of 14. Tomorrow we can expect it to be cloudy, clearing up in the afternoon with fog patches dissipating in the morning, high of 26. And Tuesday, mix of sun and clouds with a chance of showers, high of 25. I'm Alyssa Brosh with Exeter Grandbend's breaking and local news.

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7: Here's Exeter Grand Bend's three-day forecast from the MyFM Weather Center. Tonight will be cloudy with showers beginning this evening and ending overnight with a risk of thunderstorms. Low of 14.

Tomorrow, we can expect it to be cloudy, clearing up in the afternoon with fog patches dissipating in the morning. High of 26. And Tuesday, mix of sun and clouds with a chance of showers. High of 25. I'm Alyssa Brush with Exeter Grand Bend's breaking and local news.

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6: Here's Exeter Grand Bend's three-day forecast from the MyFM Weather Center. Tonight will be cloudy with showers beginning this evening and ending overnight with a risk of thunderstorms, low of 14. Tomorrow we can expect it to be cloudy, clearing up in the afternoon with fog patches dissipating in the morning, high of 26. And Tuesday, mix of sun and clouds with a chance of showers, high of 25. I'm Alyssa Brosh with Exeter Grand Bend's breaking and local news.

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1: Here's Exeter Grand Bend's three-day forecast from the MyFM Weather Center. Today will be cloudy, clearing up in the afternoon with fog patches dissipating in the morning. High of 26. Tonight we'll have clear skies with a low of 13. Tomorrow we can expect a mix of sun and clouds with a chance of showers, high of 25. And Wednesday, mix of sun and clouds with a chance of showers, high of 25. I'm Alyssa Brush with Exeter Grand Bend's breaking and local news.

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1: Here's Exeter Grand Bend's three-day forecast from the MyFM Weather Center. Today will be cloudy, clearing up in the afternoon with fog patches dissipating in the morning. High of 26. Tonight we'll have clear skies with a low of 13. Tomorrow we can expect a mix of sun and clouds with a chance of showers, high of 25. And Wednesday, mix of sun and clouds with a chance of showers, high of 25. I'm Alyssa Brush with Exeter Grand Bend's breaking and local news.

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1: Here's Exeter Grand Bend's three-day forecast from the MyFM Weather Center. Today will be cloudy, clearing up in the afternoon with fog patches dissipating in the morning. High of 26. Tonight we'll have clear skies with a low of 13. Tomorrow we can expect a mix of sun and clouds with a chance of showers, high of 25. And Wednesday, mix of sun and clouds with a chance of showers, high of 25. I'm Alyssa Brush with Exeter Grand Bend's breaking and local news.

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1: Here's Exeter Grand Bend's three-day forecast from the MyFM Weather Center. Today will be cloudy, clearing up in the afternoon with fog patches dissipating in the morning. High of 26. Tonight we'll have clear skies with a low of 13. Tomorrow we can expect a mix of sun and clouds with a chance of showers, high of 25. And Wednesday, mix of sun and clouds with a chance of showers, high of 25. I'm Alyssa Brush with Exeter Grand Bend's breaking and local news.

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1: Here's Exeter Grand Bend's three-day forecast from the MyFM Weather Center. Today will be cloudy, clearing up in the afternoon with fog patches dissipating in the morning. High of 26. Tonight we'll have clear skies with a low of 13. Tomorrow we can expect a mix of sun and clouds with a chance of showers. High of 25. And Wednesday, mix of sun and clouds with a chance of showers. High of 25. I'm Alyssa Brush with Exeter Grand Bend's breaking and local news.

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3: Hey, good morning and welcome to a brand new week, a brand new day. You made it. It is your Monday, May the 25th. It is a Chris with you. Thank you so much for joining me. It is the wake-up call. Good morning. Let's head to the calendar for May the 25th. On this date, 1837, the Patriots of Lower Canada, which now we know as Quebec, rebelled against the British for freedom. May 25th, 1935, American track and field standout Jesse Owens set three world records and equaled one other at a meet in Ann Arbor, Michigan. On that same date and year, May 25th, 1935, Babe Ruth hit the 714th and last home run of his career. He retired later that year. May 25th, 1977, George Lucas's space opera film Star Wars was released. On this date, 1982, Chatham, Ontario's Fergie Jenkins became the seventh pitcher in Major League Baseball history to strike out 3,000 batters. May 25th, 1994, right out of the storybook in the NHL, Mark Messier scored a natural hat trick for the New York Rangers in Game 6 of the NHL's Eastern Conference Final. That was the game he said, "We will win Game 6." And it came to be. May 25th, 2011, the last episode of The Oprah Winfrey Show aired on television. On this day, 2020, sad day south of the border, George Floyd, an unarmed African-American man, was killed during an arrest in Minneapolis, Minnesota, as we know, setting off massive protests around the country. Celebrity birthdays today, Canadian actor Mike Myers, 63 today. WWE star Roman Reigns is 41. Actor Cillian Murphy is 50 today. Octavia Spencer is 56 today. Comedian Jamie Kennedy is 56 today. Underway on this Monday, May the 25th. Good morning and welcome. 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
1: 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We're keeping you up to date.
2: Hey, good morning. Welcome back. Did you head to the theater over the weekend? What'd you see? Was it the Star Wars movie, The Mandalorian and Grogu? Well, it topped the box office as of yesterday, May the 24th, across North America. 81.9 million, top of the board. Obsession dropping to number two, 22.4 million it brought in over the weekend. Michael dropping to number three, followed by The Devil Wears Prada 2 and The Sheep Detective running out the top five. Into the top 10, Passenger debuted at number 6, the horror movie. Mortal Kombat 2 in 7th, I Love Boosters in 8th, Super Mario in 9th, and Project Hail Mary with Ryan Gosling hanging on to the top 10. Coming up tomorrow, special edition of What's Opening Up in Theaters in North America, as I'm off after Tuesday for my annual golf trip. So we'll do that tomorrow. It is the Wake Up Call. Good morning.
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1: Good morning. Welcome to your Monday. For you racing fans, you probably loved yesterday. Longest day in racing. What made it interesting, it was Canada was involved yesterday. We're used to having the longest day in racing in May open up with the Formula One's Monaco Grand Prix, probably the most prestigious race in that level of racing, followed by the Indy 500, which happened yesterday afternoon, and NASCAR's Coca-Cola 600, which ran yesterday under the shadow of the death of Kyle Busch last Thursday. But this year, Montreal Grand Prix took center stage, leadoff hitter yesterday, which was fantastic. A great showing, great attendance for the Canadian Grand Prix held at the Circuit Gilles Villeneuve in Montreal. Indy 500, drama at the end. Felix Rosenquist with a last actual straightaway pass. Came out of turn four in second place. Got to the start finish line. He was half a car length in first. Great finish for the 110th running of the Indianapolis 500. And last night was also the longest race on the NASCAR season. The Coca-Cola 600. 600 miles at Charlotte, North Carolina. 400 laps. Started at just after 6:30. Finished just after midnight. Due to rain with the 30-some laps left, Daniel Suarez was the leader at the time the race was stopped due to weather, and they were well past halfway, and he was declared the winner. A wonderful ceremony before the green flag in Charlotte to honor the passing of Kyle Busch as well. It was nice to see Canada part of the longest day in race.

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1: Here's Exeter Grand Bend's 3-day forecast from the My FM Weather Center. Today will be cloudy, clearing up in the afternoon with fog patches dissipating in the morning. High of 26. Tonight we'll have clear skies with a low of 13. Tomorrow we can expect a mix of sun and clouds with a chance of showers, high of 25. And Wednesday, mix of sun and clouds with a chance of showers, high of 25. I'm Alyssa Brush with Exeter Grand Bend's breaking and local news.

0: Wake it up, wake it up,
1: wake it up. Out of bed and getting your brain started. It's the Wake Up Call. These are Canada's news headlines this morning.
2: Interesting story I saw over the weekend regarding the upcoming World Cup of Soccer, which starts June the 11th, runs for a month, hosted by Canada, the U.S., and Mexico. Going to cost to taxpayers in Canada $1 billion. That's billion with a B. Of course, Canada hosting, I believe, 13 games, 7 in Vancouver, 6 at BMO Field in Toronto. Now, $1 billion, 13 games, works out to about $82 million a game. Where is all this money going to? Well, it's not going to FIFA, the soccer governing body. Taxpayer money spent on the World Cup in Canada does not go directly to FIFA. Instead, the roughly $1 billion in public funding is spent domestically on stadium upgrades, security, and public operations. I could see a little bit of that. I know BMO Field in Toronto, I think it's 23,000 capacity. They got to put more seats in there. You're averaging 50 to 70,000 people at stadiums in Europe to watch just regular league soccer games, let alone the World Cup. FIFA keeps its own expenses low by shifting infrastructure, policing, and event delivery costs entirely onto the host countries. So stadium upgrades and infrastructure, the majority of capital costs go towards modernizing existing venues, which would be BMO Field in Toronto, BC Place in Vancouver, and building official training sites. This includes installing temporary natural grass pitches, which is expensive, upgrading lighting, and expanding seating capacity to meet strict FIFA standards. So that's where the seating comes in. It's under the umbrella of FIFA, right? Security and border services, this is important as well. It costs a lot of money. Hundreds of millions of dollars are allocated to the RCMP, municipal police, and border services to ensure the safety of players, delegates, and tens of thousands of international fans. And host city operations. Funds cover the day-to-day operations required to host the matches, including public transit expansions, fan zones, emergency medical services, and local transportation management. So that's where a lot of the money's going, and that's where you get the probably approximate $82 million a game, technically, 13 games in Canada starting June the 11th, price tag of around $1 billion of taxpayer money going towards hosting the World Cup north of the border. A little backstory there for you. I know it doesn't sit well still, doesn't sit well with me, but it breaking it down kind of makes sense a little bit, and we'll just leave it at that. And that'll do it for the Wake Up Call on your Monday, May the 25th. Plenty more news, sports, weather, great music, great programming on the way as we roll along here on our Monday. Join me tomorrow. We'll open up your Wake Up Call right across the province starting at 5 o'clock on your Tuesday. That's all the time I have for you today, my friends. And as always, I thank you for yours. Have a wonderful start to your week. Have an awesome Monday, and we'll chat tomorrow.
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0: It's Monday, May the 25th. Mix of sun and clouds today. Good morning, I'm Matt LeBlanc. Municipality of South Huron says work continues on the Main Street reconstruction project, with crews making progress on sewer installation and underground infrastructure. Last week, contractors continued sanitary sewer work on Main Street between Wellington and Victoria Streets, while storm sewer installation continues between Church and Hill Streets. Municipal officials say sanitary sewer installation on Main Street is expected to be completed this week, with storm sewer work continuing towards Wellington Street. Ontario Provincial Police continue to search for one person who remains missing following a water emergency at Pioneer Provincial Park last week. Emergency crews responded to the incident on May the 18th at around 3 p.m. after a raft carrying five people got in trouble in Lake Huron. Police say four people were able to safely reach shore and were not injured. One person does remain unaccounted for. It's time for our daily Animal House Showcase feature. Today, we're looking closer at Positively Forever, a registered nonprofit and charity that works with foster homes from Sarnia to Ottawa. The rescue is fully volunteer-run and relies entirely on donations to care for dogs in need. Executive Director Paige Chambers says the organization has helped more than 700 dogs over the past 2 years.
1: We work to bring dogs into care that are in need, bringing them up to vet standards, and then working to find them forever homes while they are safely in a foster during their time with us.
0: She says patience and flexibility are important for foster families while the dogs settle in. In sports, starting with NHL playoff action, the Vegas Golden Knights defeated the Colorado Avalanche 5-3 yesterday, taking a commanding 3-0 series lead. In Major League Baseball, Pittsburgh topped the Blue Jays 4-1. I'm Matt LeBlanc. The next time you're scrolling through your phone, visit extratoday.ca and see what Extra Grand Ben is talking about. Your three-day weather is next.
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0: Here's Extra Grand Ben's three-day forecast from the MyFM Weather Center. A mix of sun and clouds today with a high of 25. Tonight, a few clouds, low of 10. Tomorrow, a nice and sunny day with a high of 28. And Wednesday, a mixed sun and clouds with a small chance of rain, high of 28. Today's UV index is 8 or very high. The UV report is brought to you by James Mechanical. We're here when you need us. Comfort, care, community. I'm Matt LeBlanc with Extra Grand Ben's breaking and local news.

MyFM in the morning underway together on this Monday, May 25th. What's the farthest you've gone for a one-day road trip? Talk about this after Ray. Where's my husband? MyFM in the morning.

0: MyFM in the morning on this May 25th. Keep those birthdays, anniversaries, celebrations coming. Love to wish greetings. 7:40 we do this, but any point really, we can give you a quick shout out. Hi, how are you? Happy birthday. Any thank yous, congratulations, you name it over the weekend. Something you want to tell us about. 855-WIN-MYFM. It's Jamie and Lorena. We're going to be talking more about this. Farthest you've gone on a one-day road trip, right? So for years, the guys have been saying, yeah, we got to go to a Jays game together, right? Get everybody together. You try to make it an overnighter. We got a bunch of dads in the group now. It's tough. So we thought, let's just do one day. Find a game that's like a decent time that we can drive to Toronto, you know, go train in, and then easy out back home, all in one day. So we picked yesterday. It was a 12:15, really family-friendly game. So hit the road early morning. Love driving, love road trips, and just that intimate time in the car together again. These are guys that some cases only get to see a few times a year. So just awesome. Just a great day. Game, well, we sat way up in the nosebleeds, which is kind of a great place at the Sky Dome to be. But yeah, Jays didn't play super well, but still a great day. Dome was closed, which, yeah, anybody at the Sky Dome, you want that dome to be open. You want to see the sky, you want to see the CN Tower. Pretty dreary day, but nonetheless. And Bruno Mars was in the area, too. He had his big concert at the Rogers Stadium, the new venue north of Toronto. So, didn't really notice that downtown, but still cool to know he was in the area. Yeah, and then hop back on the GO train, head back home, all in a day's work. Our wives thought we were insane. Like, why don't you go down the night before, yada, yada, yada. It's like, no. Day trip, right? So we were about 16 hours, just over 16 hours from start to finish. And it was great. I'd do it all over again. Absolutely. Hope your Monday's going well. We're going to check in on 3-day weather details. 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
4: Here's Exeter Grand Bend's 3-day forecast from the MyFM Weather Center. A mix of sun and clouds today with a high of 25, UV index of 8 or very high. Tonight, a few clouds, low of 10. Tomorrow, a sunny day, high of 28. And Wednesday, a mix of sun and clouds with a small chance of rain, high of 28. I'm Matt LeBlanc with Exeter Grand Bend's breaking and local news.

0: FM in the morning. Jamie Lorena, love to bring you a question of the day. These are things in life that we just either accept or never really thought too much about because, well, life, we have better things to do. Somebody proposed this question to me. They said, do you know what the T in T-shirt stands for? I thought for a second, I guess I don't. I don't know. Without Googling. That's our rule. No Googling. Do you know the answer? What the T stands for in T-shirt, right? The garment that we wear. The shirt. Arms, the sleeves. You know the T-shirt. What does the T stand for? Do you know without Googling? 855-WIN-MY-FM. Lots of great stuff coming up. A bit later on, we're going to talk about average price of a Montreal Canadiens ticket. This is going to blow your mind. And how much money they bring in at the Bell Center. Game 3 goes tonight. Colorado Avalanche, man, they're in a hole. Whew, game 3 losing after going up 3-0. Get 5 unanswered goals. Yeah, they're in a hole 3-0 in their best of 7 against Vegas. Montreal and Carolina all tied up a 1-game apiece heading back to Montreal. So these are big games. Are we going to see a Canadian team in the Stanley Cup Finals? Well, long way to go before that. But 8 o'clock tonight, too. Late game for those waking up early like us. Yeah, probably not staying up for the whole thing. But we're going to talk average ticket price a little bit later on. Get you updated with local news, sports, and weather at 6:30.
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1: It's Monday, May the 25th, a mix of sun and clouds today. Good morning, I'm Matt LeBlanc. Ontario Provincial Police say more than 8,000 charges were laid on OPP-patrolled roads during Canada Road Safety Week, which ran from May the 12th to the 18th. The charges included impaired driving, distracted driving, speeding, and seatbelt offenses. Police say the high number of charges show many drivers are still ignoring important road safety rules. According to the OPP, impaired driving, distracted driving, speeding, and failing to wear a seatbelt remain some of the leading causes of fatal collisions every year. The municipality of

0: Foundation is run entirely by volunteers and depends on donations to care for dogs in need. Executive Director Paige Chambers says patience and flexibility are important for foster families while dogs settle in.
1: But the biggest thing I would say with fosters is that they need to understand is these dogs are not perfect. I often refer to a lot of our dogs like foster children. They're coming in, they're not really sure what's going on. They need to go through a decompression period in order to kind of settle in and understand.
0: The organization says foster homes are always its biggest need, but there are many other ways people can help, including volunteering at events, transporting animals, sponsoring dogs, or donating supplies or money. In sports, starting with NHL playoff action, the Vegas Golden Knights defeated the Colorado Avalanche 5-3 yesterday, taking a commanding 3-0 series lead. In Major League Baseball, Pittsburgh topped the Blue Jays 4-1. I'm Matt LeBlanc. The next time you're scrolling through your phone, visit extratoday.ca and see what Extra Grand Ben is talking about. Your three-day weather is next.
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0: Here's Extra Grand Ben's three-day forecast from the MyFM Weather Center. A mix of sun and clouds today with a high of 25. Tonight, a few clouds, low of 10. Tomorrow, a nice and sunny day with a high of 28. And Wednesday, a mixed sun and clouds with a small chance of rain, high of 28. Today's UV index is 8 or very high. The UV report is brought to you by James Mechanical. We're here when you need us. Comfort, care, community. I'm Matt LeBlanc with Extra Grand Ben's breaking and local news.

0: We're underway around the breakfast table on a Monday. It's Jamie Lorena, MyFM in the morning. Before 7, if this applies to you, it's your final week to renew your Canadian dental care plan.
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0: My FM in the morning, talking hockey ticket prices around our breakfast table. So first of all, Vegas Golden Knights, stranglehold on the Western Conference, Colorado Avalanche. I don't know what's going on out there, but they're down 3-0. They have a hole to climb out of now against Vegas. As for the Habs Hurricanes, nice over the weekend. I know you don't care, Lorena. You got that I don't care look on your face, but getting to stay up and watch some games. I don't get to do it during the week. They're all 8 o'clock games, and it was just nice to actually be able to stay up late and watch some hockey.
1: No, I get it. It's perfect. I am happy other people are enjoying it. But yeah, Snorefest to me. I just don't care. And I've tried to care, and I just don't.
0: Well, 1-1.
1: Are others with me?
0: I'm guaranteeing you're not alone. There's definitely people that don't get the hype of it all. Tied 1-1 in the best of seven series. Winner of this series goes on to the Stanley Cup Finals. So game three tonight, back in Montreal. We know, hockey fans know, the Bell Center is one of the loudest, most amazing arenas to watch hockey in, to, I'm sure, play hockey in for these players too. Montreal kind of has that reputation here. But this is wild. Game three, average ticket price for tonight's game, $1,365 Canadian, average ticket price.
1: Which is another reason why I couldn't really get into this, because it is out of reach for so many average people. You know, you'll splurge maybe from time to time and go to a Habs or a Leafs game, but it's just, anyway, yay for people. In Carolina, the average price is $472. That's American, but in Colorado, average price is $465. And Vegas, the average price is $365. Quite a difference in those prices.
0: Vegas has other ways to get your money, so they just want you in the arena. They just want you in the city. That is so different. That's crazy to think, right? Like $1,000 difference from Vegas to Montreal for the same round, same sport. Obviously different in the States. Hockey's not as big. There's that. It's just general demand and the resale market. It all comes back to that. This wasn't necessarily face value of these tickets, but people buy them, resell them for crazy amounts. We've seen this before. It's just not fair, right? And then there's people like sports fans sometimes aren't the smartest people. And they'll just need to be there, right? No matter what, they'll make it work. I need to be in that arena. And they'll spend the $1,365.
1: But on a game three, that where they have no chance of moving on in that game, is it worth it? I don't know.
0: I just said sports fans aren't the smartest, right? They'll walk out of there without a spleen, but they'll be there for game three.
1: Where'd my spleen go?
0: Sold it for a ticket.
2: 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It makes anything more fun.
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7: Here's Extra Grand Ben's three-day forecast from the MyFM Weather Center. A mix of sun and clouds today with a high of 25, UV index of 8 or very high. Tonight, a few clouds, low of 10. Tomorrow, a sunny day, high of 28. And Wednesday, a mix of sun and clouds with a small chance of rain, high of 28. I'm Matt LeBlanc with Extra Grand Ben's breaking and local news.

0: My FM in the morning with Jamie and Lorena and you. Thank you so much for being here with us. Well, you're making me feel guilty with this story, Jamie, because I, no word of a lie, just canceled a dentist appointment to take the dog to the vet at the same time.
1: That just shows your priorities, Lorena. That's all that does.
0: Yes. The plot hound needed some tick relief. So we went there.
1: Well, that's important. Right? I will give you that. Not to say your teeth aren't important either, but yeah, it's hilarious.
0: They are.
1: The Canadian Dental Care Plan, just for those folks that this applies to, the renewal deadline is coming up June 1st. So that's 1 week from today. Final week then. You still have to prove you qualify for the program. Otherwise, then you need to submit a whole new application and will not be covered until you're reapproved. So that could be a whole process.
0: Oh, you want to avoid that. The dental insurance program available to anyone who doesn't already have coverage through an employer and whose net adjusted family income is under $90,000 started accepting applications for all eligible adults in May of last year. So it's been in effect for about a year after a phased rollout began in 2023. To prove they fall under the income requirement, Canadians need to have submitted their 2025 tax return prior to June 1st renewal deadline. Otherwise, existing members will see their coverage end, which you don't want, especially if it's for your family too. Here's what you need to know about the renewal process. The members can renew their coverage online. So all I have to do is go to your My Service Canada account through canada.ca. Renewals can also be done by phone for those who can't access either site by calling Service Canada. Be prepared for a wait and frustration.
1: And probably multi-factor authenticity thing where you got to give so many different things. And they got to make sure it's you, of course. Sure. And on that note, they also warn of scams. So Government of Canada says, beware because people will call, email, text, claiming to be the CDCP saying you need to renew. Just know that they will never ask you to pay to apply or renew. All right. So if you're ever asked for that, they'll take you to good looking websites that all look legitimate, but you got to be careful of some scams out there. So yes, if they come after you to renew, just be a little weary.
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0: Exeter Grand Bend.
1: It's Monday, May the 25th. A mix of sun and clouds today. Good morning, I'm Matt LeBlanc. Municipality of South Huron says work continues on the Main Street reconstruction project, with crews making progress on sewer installation and underground infrastructure. Last week, contractors continued sanitary sewer work on Main Street between Wellington and Victoria Streets, while storm sewer installation continues between Church and Hill Streets. Municipal officials say sanitary sewer installation on Main Street is expected to be completed this week, with storm sewer work continuing towards Wellington Street. Ontario Provincial Police continue to search for one person who remains missing following a water emergency at Pioneer Provincial Park last week. Emergency crews responded to the incident on May the 18th at around 3 p.m. after a raft carrying five people got in trouble in Lake Huron. Police say four people were able to safely reach shore and were not injured. One person does remain unaccounted for. It's time for our daily Animal House Showcase feature. Today, we're looking closer at Positively Forever, a registered nonprofit and charity that works with foster homes from Sarnia to Ottawa. The rescue is fully volunteer-run and relies entirely on donations to care for dogs in need. Executive Director Paige Chambers says the organization has helped more than 700 dogs over the past 2 years.
2: We work to bring dogs into care that are in need, bringing them up to vet standards, and then working to find them forever homes while they are safely in a foster during their time with us.
1: She says patience and flexibility are important for foster families while the dogs settle in. In sports, starting with NHL playoff action, the Vegas Golden Knights defeated the Colorado Avalanche 5-3 yesterday, taking a commanding 3-0 series lead. In Major League Baseball, Pittsburgh topped the Blue Jays 4-1. I'm Matt LeBlanc. The next time you're scrolling through your phone, visit extratoday.ca and see what Exeter Grand Bend is talking about. Your three-day weather is next.
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1: Here's Exeter Grand Bend's three-day forecast from the MyFM Weather Center. A mix of sun and clouds today with a high of 25. Tonight, a few clouds, low of 10. Tomorrow, a nice and sunny day with a high of 28. And Wednesday, a mixed sun and clouds with a small chance of rain, high of 28. Today's UV index is 8 or very high. The UV report is brought to you by James Mechanical. We're here when you need us. Comfort, care, community. I'm Matt LeBlanc with Exeter Grand Bend's breaking and local news.

lost its faith, our colors will fade eventually. So if our time is running out, day after day, we'll make the mundane a masterpiece. Oh my, my, oh my, my love, I take one look at you, you take

0: It's Monday. Hopefully you had a great weekend. Coming up before 7:30, our question of the day. These are quite popular these days. And this is about a very popular article of clothing that you might be wearing right now.
1: Yeah, and remember the rules. You can't Google. We want to see if you know the answer without Googling. We have more TikTok coming up. Sorry, kids. It's not that TikTok. Hopefully you had a tick-free weekend with the pets and yourself. But we have a website we're going to tell you about. All things ticks. Right after Natasha Bedingfield, here's Unwritten on MyFM in the Morning.

0: around our breakfast table here on a Monday morning for some TikTok. Oh, sorry, kids. You're probably excited. Hey, they're finally talking about TikTok. Now we don't really know what TikTok is, but we're talking about ticks. Those, we definitely know what they are, especially these days. It's all anybody can talk about, right? How every year, year over year, they just keep getting worse, more and more of them. Pets that never had them, humans that have never seen them. My wife and I have camped together for 11 years and never had a tick. Last weekend, long weekend, pulled one off of, he didn't bite, luckily, but off of Jack's clothes. They're everywhere.
1: They're everywhere. I had a friend who just went camping with her big, big, fluffy dog. Had four through the weekend.
0: Oh, wow.
1: And camping is, yes, you're going to run into them camping, but my goodness. And I've heard people have had them right in their own backyards, and that's never happened before. So, yeah, Jamie found this. I want to say great. It's great for content, but as soon as you open this thing, there's a big, giant tick looking at you.
0: Zoomed in. Like, how zoomed in is that? You can see the scaly skin. Of it. It's so gross.
1: Oh,
0: but yes,
1: gross.
0: Just don't look at that, because this website, it's etick.ca. It's a Canadian website. It's for all things ticks. We're talking how to recognize a tick. If you do get bit, how to properly remove, how to protect yourself. There's tick records here, a photographic guide to the different types of ticks. So it's kind of one of those websites you just kind of bounce around, click on all the different things. But the thing that's really cool, Arena, is if you do get bit, you're not sure what type, you can actually submit the picture of that tick to this website.
1: Yeah. All my pictures are of them slammed to bits.
0: Yeah, if you read this website, Lorena, you're not supposed to take a butcher's knife to them on your kitchen chop block.
1: Okay. Or the end of a toothbrush, I guess, when it happened to me upstairs. Yeah, no, don't do what Lorena Dixon does is a great rule in any situation.
0: Pretty much all. That could be a website, too, we'll work on. Don't do what Lorena does.com. She makes a mean tick smoothie, though. Puts them all in a I'm kidding. That's gross.
1: Protein.
0: Yeah. Everything you need to know, though. It's a really cool website. You can create a profile if you do want to, and then it'll store all your tick information. But yeah, check it out. etick.ca. Again, a Canadian website for all things ticks.
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5: Here's Exeter Grand Bend's three-day forecast from the MyFM Weather Center. A mix of sun and clouds today with a high of 25, UV index of 8 or very high. Tonight, a few clouds, low of 10. Tomorrow, a sunny day, high of 28. And Wednesday, a mix of sun and clouds with a small chance of rain, high of 28. I'm Matt LeBlanc with Exeter Grand Bend's breaking and local news.

0: My FM in the morning, Jamie Lorena, and we had this question posed to us. So we're bringing these questions of the day, kind of things about everyday life, observations, if you will, but you can't Google. So it's a test to see if you know the answer without Googling. And somebody said, do you know what the T in T-shirt stands for?
1: Uh-huh. And I think I know, but I'm not overthinking this. But let us know what you think it might be, because
0: yeah,
1: it's probably the same thing as me. 855-WIN-MYFM. What does the T in T-shirt stand for? All right. Oh, it's time for Animal Tales. We need some theme music for Animal Tales, don't you think? Huh? You're working on that?
0: Putting me on the spot here, but yeah, no. We'll get to something, yes. We'll compose something
1: Okay, scientist David Horasty never had any doubt what he would name the tiny orange creature he first spotted on a diving expedition in Papua New Guinea in 2003. But it would take another two decades for him and his colleague Graham Short to find the elusive fish again, study it, and officially designate it a new species. Okay, you ready for this? Solnostomus snuffleupagus is a cousin of the seahorse. It is named after the beloved Sesame Street character, of course, Mr. Snuffleupagus. Do you remember him, Jamie?
0: Are you
1: too young?
0: No, I remember. I grew up with Sesame Street. I remember Snuffy, little Mr. Snuffleupagus.
1: I love that we're sharing this moment. Short and Horasty have now written a new paper and describe Snuffleupagus as a new species of ghost pipefish that makes its home along coral reefs, disguises itself as red algae. The fish has quite a few things in common with Mr. Snuffleupagus, mainly its orange-brown coloring, the long filaments that look like shaggy hair. You got to look up this guy. He's wonderful. He has an elephant-like snout that comes out, really nice snout on him. It's also extremely elusive, like Snuffleupagus was. Remember in his early appearances on Sesame Street, he was only ever seen by Big Bird? Mm-hmm.
0: Okay, I don't remember that, yeah, but I trust you.
1: No. By the time you were a little boy, he had been discovered by everyone. But at the beginning, it was only ever, it was like Pokeroo. You only ever saw him. Okay. Wait a minute. No, that wasn't the same as Pokeroo. Sorry, I'm getting my child shows mixed up, which is fair because I'm an old person.
0: Don't be so mean to yourself. You know the rules. If you're mean to yourself, you got to say five nice things about yourself.
1: It used to just be three. I have a nice home. I have a nice coworker. And I have two good dogs. There we go.
0: All right. Yep. Husband? Anything about your husband?
1: Oh, shoot. Yeah, him too.
2: At work.
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0: Ontario Provincial Police say more than 8,000 charges were laid on OPP-patrolled roads during Canada Road Safety Week, which ran from May the 12th to the 18th. The charges included impaired driving, distracted driving, speeding, and seatbelt offenses. Police say the high number of charges show many drivers are still ignoring important road safety rules. According to the OPP, impaired driving, distracted driving, speeding, and failing to wear a seatbelt remain some of the leading causes of fatal collisions every year. The municipality of Lambton Shore has received $75,000 in funding to help continue work on the downtown Forest Parkette project. The funding comes from the Judith and Norman Alex Foundation and will support the construction of a permanent outdoor stage at the new community space in downtown Forest. Mayor Doug Cook says the project will help create more opportunities for community events, performances, and local celebrations. It's time for our daily Animal House Showcase feature. Today, we're taking a closer look at Positively Forever, a registered nonprofit and charity that works with foster homes from Sarnia to Ottawa. The organization is run entirely by volunteers and depends on donations to care for dogs in need. Executive Director Paige Chambers says patience and flexibility are important for foster families while dogs settle in.
1: But the biggest thing I would say with fosters that they need to understand is these dogs are not perfect. I often refer to a lot of our dogs like foster children. They're coming in, they're not really sure what's going on. They need to go through a decompression period in order to kind of settle in and understand.
0: The organization says foster homes are always its biggest need, but there are many other ways people can help, including volunteering at events, transporting animals, sponsoring dogs, or donating supplies or money. In sports, starting with NHL playoff action, the Vegas Golden Knights defeated the Colorado Avalanche 5-3 yesterday, taking a commanding 3-0 series lead. In Major League Baseball, Pittsburgh topped the Blue Jays 4-1. I'm Matt LeBlanc. The next time you're scrolling through your phone, visit extratoday.ca and see what Extra Grand Ben is talking about. Your three-day weather is next.
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0: Here's Extra Grand Ben's three-day forecast from the MyFM Weather Center. A mix of sun and clouds today with a high of 25. Tonight, a few clouds, low of 10. Tomorrow, a nice and sunny day with a high of 28. And Wednesday, a mixed sun and clouds with a small chance of rain, high of 28. Today's UV index is 8 or very high. The UV report is brought to you by James Mechanical. We're here when you need us. Comfort, care, community. I'm Matt LeBlanc with Extra Grand Ben's breaking and local news.

0: My FM in the morning, Jamie Lorena. What is the farthest you've gone, or where have you gone for a day trip before? So hop in the car in the morning, hit the road, some adventure, back home by night. I had a good one yesterday I'm going to tell you about before 8.
1: Oh, and I love that you did it. Also, ticket prices for the Habs game tonight. Celebrations and Roby's Pun of the Day right after Roxette. Ooh, love this song from the 80s. It must have been love on My FM in the morning.

0: It's funny because I'll talk to my sister-in-law for an hour and then Roby's in the house and I just hear him go, hey, and I'm like, hey.
1: And caught up.
0: Yeah, and caught up, for sure. Well, Roby sent his pun of the day last night like clockwork. A polar bear walks into a bar and says to the bartender, I'll have a rum and Coke. The bartender says, what's with the big paws? The bear shrugs, I was born with them. Oh, no.
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1: Well, some belated birthdays to go back to Saturday for this one. Landon Noseworthy celebrated a 7th birthday, Landon. I hope it was a good one. Mom, dad, and family sending that in. Happy belated.
0: And also from Saturday, Jace Livesey, happy 9th birthday belated to Jace from Mom, Dad, and your brothers.
1: And then yesterday, May 24th, a happy belated to a wonderful husband and father, Gregory. Hope you had a wonderful day and everybody spoiled you.
0: What a tragedy in Grand Bend on Friday as the Rona store went up in flames. Thank goodness no one was hurt. Store employees were able to get out safely. At the peak of the fire, just after 2 p.m. Friday, 6 different fire stations had responded. 4 from Lambton Shores, 1 from Exeter, 1 from Dashwood. Thank goodness all the firefighters were also safe. But definitely a sad day for the community. We'll be getting in touch with officials from Rona for their comments. But you can be sure the damage estimate will be enormous in this fire. 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
6: Here's Exeter Grand Bend's 3-day forecast from the MyFM Weather Center. A mix of sun and clouds today with a high of 25, UV index of 8 or very high. Tonight, a few clouds, low of 10. Tomorrow, a sunny day, high of 28. And Wednesday, a mix of sun and clouds with a small chance of rain, high of 28. I'm Matt LeBlanc with Exeter Grand Bend's breaking and local news.

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1: My FM in the morning with Jamie and Lorena. Thank you for being at our breakfast table. We will get to the answer to our morning question coming up after 8 o'clock.
2: Yeah, so this is the no Googling rule. We had this sent in. What does the T in T-shirt stand for? You and I are both kind of looking at each other, I think embarrassed to just guess that it's based on the shape of it, because we think there's something more to it based on this person bringing us this question. So is there a history? Does the T stand for, like, the guy named Tim that invented it or something? Is it a Tim shirt and we just don't know it? We'll find out Tim after shirt. 8. No Googling, 855-WIN-MY-FM. I'll tell you, I had my Blue Jays T-shirt on yesterday, a 12:15 first pitch, and we went for the day trip, Lorena. A group of guys been saying for years, we got to go to a Jays game. My one friend never been to a ball game. So it finally worked out. We got six of us to commit, a bunch of dads. We weren't going to try any overnight shenanigans. We just thought we'll get up nice and early because we're dads. We're getting up early anyways. Hit the road, 16-hour day, to and from. Took the GO train downtown, 12:15 first pitch. It was amazing. I would do it again tomorrow, Lorena.
1: Oh, and I love everything about this. You said the wives were all kind of like, why are you guys doing this? But I'm on board. I think sometimes I'm a guy anyway. Yeah. But the only, like, you also save all the money from a hotel. You look at a Toronto hotel, if you even were able to get one that quickly, you would be paying $400-$500 probably.
2: No, exactly. And we would have probably went out and explored Toronto on a Saturday night, which what good comes from that? Mm-hmm. Just made sense to just get up and do the road trip. Thing. So it was awesome. And you get, you know, four of us were in a vehicle together. Two other guys did their own thing. But that's quality time you never get, right? We talked about that recently, the road trips and being in that tight little box together. That's quality time. And the best part, Lorena, we sat in the nosebleeds, $33 tickets.
1: Wow. And you bought them before?
2: Bought them before. That's all in. Taxes, service fees, all that stuff online. $33.
1: Did you eat a hot dog?
2: Had a foot long, $15.
1: Yes.
2: Halfway to my ticket.
1: You are living my dream.
2: That's a lot of hot dog. A lot of hot dog.
1: Remember, though, if you're switching to sports and you're going to hockey, you are going to pay quite a bit more than $33. Let's compare that amount to the Montreal Canadiens Game 3 tonight. Tickets at the Bell Center averaging $1,365 minus the hot dog.
2: Yeah. You want to have some fun with math? Capacity of Bell Center, 21,105 tickets. Average ticket price, $1,365. Math isn't fun anymore. That's over $28 million. That's almost $29 million on ticket.
1: Wow. Are you scared?
2: I scared myself with math.

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1: It's Monday, May the 25th, a mix of sun and clouds today. Good morning, I'm Matt LeBlanc. Municipality of South Huron says work continues on the Main Street reconstruction project, with crews making progress on sewer installation and underground infrastructure. Last week, contractors continued sanitary sewer work on Main Street between Wellington and Victoria Streets, while storm sewer installation continues between Church and Hill Streets. Municipal officials say sanitary sewer installation on Main Street is expected to be completed this week, with storm sewer work continuing towards Wellington Street. Ontario Provincial Police continue to search for one person who remains missing following a water emergency at Pioneer Provincial Park last week. Emergency crews responded to the incident on May the 18th at around 3 p.m. after a raft carrying five people got in trouble in Lake Huron. Police say four people were able to safely reach shore and were not injured. One person does remain unaccounted for. It's time for our daily Animal House Showcase feature. Today, we're looking closer at Positively Forever, a registered nonprofit and charity that works with foster homes from Sarnia to Ottawa. The rescue is fully volunteer-run and relies entirely on donations to care for dogs in need. Executive Director Paige Chambers says the organization has helped more than 700 dogs over the past 2 years.
2: We work to bring dogs into care that are in need, bringing them up to vet standards, and then working to find them forever homes while they are safely in a foster during their time with us.
1: She says patience and flexibility are important for foster families while the dogs settle in. And now it's time for Playoff Fever with Chris Soares.
3: The Vegas Golden Knights sent a message loud and clear. This team looks dangerous, and it's firing on all cylinders right now. Vegas grabbed a commanding 3-0 series lead, while the bigger concern may be in Colorado, where superstar Nathan MacKinnon left the game injured. Came back in the third period, only had 4 shifts. In history, it's not on Colorado's side either. Only 4 teams have ever come back from a 3-0 series deficit to win a playoff series, so if the Avalanche want to make this interesting, Game 4 becomes season-defining hockey. I'm Chris Soares. NHL Playoff Fever continues next at noon.
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1: Here's Exeter Grand Bend's 3-day forecast from the MyFM Weather Center. A mix of sun and clouds today with a high of 25. Tonight, a few clouds, low of 10. Tomorrow, a nice and sunny day with a high of 28. And Wednesday, a mixed sun and clouds with a small chance of rain, high of 28. Today's UV index is 8 or very high. The UV report is brought to you by James Mechanical. We're here when you need us. Comfort, care, community. I'm Matt LeBlanc with Exeter Grand Bend's breaking and local news.

0: YFM in the morning. News you can use is on the way. Pizza Hut is cashing in on the 90s nostalgia wave.
1: Oh my, this better mean buffet. I grew up going to that buffet and it was so good.
0: It might.
1: Oh God, we were allowed one little glass of chocolate milk, and if we drank it right away, we weren't getting more, Lorena. I can hear Dad still with that. All right, I digress.
0: That's awesome.
1: This really is a therapy session here on the morning show, isn't it? Coming up, what did we learn this morning? We learned lots of things, including what the T in T-shirt stands for. Get your final guess in. No Googling right after Benson Boone. Sorry, I'm here for someone else. Dedicated to Lorena Dixon on MyFM in the morning.

0: We're gathered around the breakfast table on a Monday morning. Jamie, Lorena, a teachable morning. What have we learned this morning, Lorena?
1: We have learned all kinds of stuff. And one thing before we move on to the average ticket price for Habs tickets, also what this t-shirt thing means, we have another birthday we need to get in. Just in time, Melanie Gruel, happy birthday. This is your 34th birthday, we hear from your friends on the text line and your family. So best wishes. Have a great day.
0: Okay. We learned, Melanie, you're well loved. That's one thing we learned. Tickets for Habs, game 3 tonight, Bell Center, tied 1-1. Coming back to Montreal. Average ticket price. You ready for this? Sit down. No, put your spoon down too. You don't want to spill your Cheerios. $1,365, Lorena.
1: Yeah, it's one of the reasons, and I had someone else reach out and say, yeah, Lorena, I also don't like hockey. Yes. There was only one person, but I'm sure there's a lot of people out there. The prices are just crazy. I could never afford to go to a Leafs game.
0: No.
1: Ever, unless ever. I, you know, sold a spleen, like you said earlier.
0: Yeah, I don't know what the going rate, if you can get $1,300 for a spleen. We don't know these things, but maybe someday we'll learn. Another thing we learned today, this morning, etick.ca. If you're around a lot of ticks, if you find a lot of ticks, if you're afraid of ticks, etick.ca is a Canadian website. Talks about the different species of ticks, what to do if you see one, what to do if one's bitten you. Take a picture and send it in. This website will tell you what you need to know about it. It's great.
1: Mm-hmm. We also learned members of the Canadian Dental Care Plan, so anyone who's in it, have until June 1st, that's a week today, to renew their coverage through Service Canada, through the website. So either go on the website or give them a call to renew that. You don't want that to expire if you're part of that new federal government dental care program.
0: What else did we learn this morning? Last thing here is the tea and t-shirt. So we've been doing these questions of the day, observations, little things in life. Do we know the answer without Googling? And somebody asked us, a listener sent it in. What does the T stand for? Immediately we overthought it, right? We thought we knew, but then if this was a question, it's like, okay, maybe it stands for somebody's name, somebody who invented it. Nope.
1: Nope.
0: Nope.
1: Just as simple can be, the T in t-shirt stands for the shape of the t-shirt. It looks like a T. It's called a sheet t-shirt because of that. It forms a literal capital T when laid flat and its sleeves spread out. The body is the vertical line, the sleeves the horizontal line. You get it.
0: I think so. This was just a simple, I'm sorry to waste your time type question of the day, but you got us. I think we were had. I think we were had by this one here. It is absolutely. Cheryl, Eva, you weren't fooled on our text line, both saying, doesn't it just stand for the shape of the T? Yeah. Nobody named Timmy invented this. I was way off.
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2: Here's Extra Grand Bend's 3-day forecast from the MyFM Weather Center. A mix of sun and clouds today with a high of 25, UV index of 8 or very high. Tonight, a few clouds, low of 10. Tomorrow, a sunny day, high of 28. And Wednesday, a mix of sun and clouds with a small chance of rain, high of 28. I'm Matt LeBlanc with Extra Grand Bend's breaking and local news.

0: MyFM in the Morning looks at a news story in the headlines that affects you. It's news you can use.
1: Some brands have discovered a new way to spark sales. Sell the same thing they offered 30 years ago. We all liked it. Bring it back. One of Pizza Hut's largest franchisees, Daland Corporation, is remodeling dozens of their locations to look like the chain's old restaurants from the 90s, including that famous stained glass lamp. You know, they were all over the retro red booths. And, Jamie, you're going to be especially happy about this, the buffets.
2: Childhood, our big trip to the city. We would always, Dad would take us to the Pizza Hut buffet. It's coming back.
1: At some locations, they're going to try it out. I can smell the pizza right now. So Pizza Hut has struggled with slumping sales, but Daland says the restaurants it has already retrofied are some of the best performing locations in the U.S. So videos online romanticizing the old restaurants have racked up millions of views. People are driving for hours in some cases to have a meal at one of these locations. So whether it's pizza, a flip phone, or a pair of low-waisted jeans, brands are leaning into nostalgia to open wallets. Taco Bell has rolled out its own Y2K menu. Kodak has been thrown a financial lifeline from the resurgence in film cameras.
2: Wow.
1: And popular 90s fashion brands like Abercrombie, I've never been able to say this. I was going to take a chance. Abercrombie and Fitch.
2: There you go.
1: There we go. And Juicy Couture. They've been seeing a social media fueled renaissance as well.
2: Okay. What's coming back next? Those pants with the words across the butt of them. Remember those?
1: Well, Juicy.
2: Is that Juicy?
1: Right? I think that's Juicy.
2: I think that's
1: It depends
2: juicy.
1: On the woman.
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4: 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The theft occurred sometime between April 23rd and April 24th. Police are aware that a neighboring unit did hear a commotion between 0630 and 0700 of the 24th. All the stolen tools will be marked with the initials JB. If you have any information regarding this crime or any other crime, call Crime Stoppers at 1-800-222-TIPS or submit a web tip online at p3tips.com. You can remain anonymous, be exempt from court, and may qualify for a cash reward of up to $2,000. 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

0: happening in Exeter Grand Bend.
1: It's Monday, May the 25th, a mix of sun and clouds today. Good morning, I'm Matt LeBlanc. Ontario Provincial Police say more than 8,000 charges were laid on OPP patrolled roads.

0: Foundation and will support the construction of a permanent outdoor stage at the new community space in downtown Forest. Mayor Doug Cook says the project will help create more opportunities for community events, performances, and local celebrations. It's time for our daily Animal House Showcase feature. Today, we're taking a closer look at Positively Forever, a registered nonprofit and charity that works with foster homes from Sarnia to Ottawa. The organization is run entirely by volunteers and depends on donations to care for dogs in need. Executive Director Paige Chambers says patience and flexibility are important for foster families while dogs settle in.
1: But the biggest thing I would say with fosters is that they need to understand is these dogs are not perfect. I often refer to a lot of our dogs like foster children. They're coming in, they're not really sure what's going on. They need to go through a decompression period in order to kind of settle in and understand.
0: The organization says foster homes are always its biggest need, but there are many other ways people can help, including volunteering at events, transporting animals, sponsoring dogs, or donating supplies or money. In sports, starting with NHL playoff action, the Vegas Golden Knights defeated the Colorado Avalanche 5-3 yesterday, taking a commanding 3-0 series lead. In Major League Baseball, Pittsburgh topped the Blue Jays 4-1. I'm Matt LeBlanc. The next time you're scrolling through your phone, visit extratoday.ca and see what Extra Grand Ben is talking about. Your three-day weather is next.
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0: Here's Extra Grand Ben's three-day forecast from the MyFM Weather Center. A mix of sun and clouds today with a high of 25. Tonight, a few clouds, low of 10. Tomorrow, a nice and sunny day with a high of 28. And Wednesday, a mixed sun and clouds with a small chance of rain, high of 28. Today's UV index is 8 or very high. The UV report is brought to you by James Mechanical. We're here when you need us. Comfort, care, community. I'm Matt LeBlanc with Extra Grand Ben's breaking and local news.

0: YFM in the morning. In case you missed around our breakfast table this morning, it's Jamie Lorena. We were talking road trips. The one day, what's the farthest you've gone, craziest thing you've done, a one-day road trip?
1: Oh, that sounds so fun. Yeah, I don't know. I can't recall mine, but I love that you had a great one with all your buddies to a Jays game yesterday. That is wonderful. Also, this morning, we've been chatting about what the T in T-shirt means. We'll recap that. Our What's Good story from our local news page right after David Guetta and Sia, Titanium on MyFM in the morning.

0: 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This is What's Good in Exeter Grand Bend.
1: Those hoping to take in Paint Ontario this year will now have to wait until next year, as the popular exhibition and sale has officially wrapped up another successful season in Grand Bend. Paint Ontario celebrated a major milestone this year, marking its 30th anniversary as one of Ontario's top showcases for representational painters. Hosted by the Grand Bend Art Center, the annual event attracts artists and visitors from across the province and beyond. Teresa Marie, founder of the Grand Bend Art Center and curator of Paint Ontario, says the event continues to grow while helping connect people of all ages with the arts.
2: This year, Paint Ontario has been proud to put 250 kids through a Paint Ontario experience where they did a clay project, a paint project, some movement, and a scavenger hunt.
1: Marie says Paint Ontario is much more than an art gallery.
2: So Paint Ontario is a competition first off, and then art sale and show, but it's also a place where we have a demonstration every single day. A different artist or artisan. We have had sculptors here, painters here.
1: Paint Ontario serves as the main fundraiser for the Grand Bend Art Center, a registered not-for-profit organization supported by a team of more than 60 volunteers and board members. Money raised through the event helps fund arts and cultural programs in the community, including school music programs, pottery facilities, children's summer camps, and grants for local arts initiatives. To find out more, head to ExeterToday.ca.
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9: Here's Exeter Grand Bend's three-day forecast from the MyFM Weather Center. A mix of sun and clouds today with a high of 25, UV index of 8 or very high. Tonight, a few clouds, low of 10. Tomorrow, a sunny day, high of 28. And Wednesday, a mix of sun and clouds with a small chance of rain, high of 28. I'm Matt LeBlanc with Exeter Grand Bend's breaking and local news.

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1: And our question of the day this morning, we were had by this one. We've been bringing these to you, just things we noticed in the world, in our lives, things that you've always wondered but never asked out loud. T-shirt. Listener comes to us saying, do you guys know what the T in T-shirt stands for?
0: And we overthought it, yeah. Because a lot of these questions of the day have been definitely more than meets the eye. But in this case, literally, it meets the eye. It's the T-shirt. It looks like a T. One texter said, did you know there's an A shirt as well? A tank top with no sleeves is sometimes referred to as an A shirt because the straps and body form the shape of an A.
1: Are we being had again?
0: I'm wearing an A shirt.
1: I didn't know that. You are.
0: I got an A-shirt
1: on. I'm wearing
0: today.
1: A T-shirt. Look at us go. We also told you about a website, etick.ca. We're talking ticks, TikTok. Not that TikTok, but etick.ca. If you are around a lot of ticks, wondering about ticks, we're still learning about ticks. It's a Canadian website talking about the different species of ticks, what to do if you find one, what to do if you're bit. You can take a picture and send it in. They'll analyze the tick, get back to you. Check it out, etick.ca.
0: Ugh. And be ready, because there's a big tick as soon as you log in there, but a lot of great info.
1: Good disclaimer.
0: Right. Road trips. What?
1: Who? Good disclaimer, I said.
0: Okay. I have to stop saying what. Do you find, as you get older?
1: You're the first co-host I've had that will just go, huh? What? What are you on about?
0: Terrible. I'm even embarrassed for myself. I do it all the time now. What are you on about?
1: It's the best. I love it. Yes, road trips you were trying to talk about before I guess I interrupted you. I went on one yesterday. Woke up bright and early, 16 hours on the road total. We, you know, went to a Jays game. Drove in, took a GO train right downtown. Best way to travel, by the way. Don't drive downtown Toronto. You're a fool too. Take the GO train. It was great. Watched a ball game. Just awesome. Great day with a group of guys.
0: Oh, I love it that you just were spontaneous. A texter wrote, I once went down to a hockey game in New York City, left super early, had a great drive down, caught the afternoon game, and headed back. I wasn't staying in Manhattan. No way. Nope. It was a great road trip with a dear friend. Can't beat it.
1: Absolutely. I love it. Keep sending those in. What's the craziest, wildest one-day road trip you went on? 855-WIN-MY-FM.
0: A polar bear, Roby's pun of the day, I should mention. I'm not just talking about polar bears because I'm too hot, which I am. Menopause is not fun. But a polar bear walks into a bar and says to the bartender, I'll have a rum and Coke. The bartender asks, what's with the big paws? The bear shrugs, I was born with them.
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0: My FM, best mix of music and fun while we work together through a Monday work day. Just getting things underway. Hope you had a great weekend. I've been telling stories here of the best one-day road trips. Where did you go? What did you do? You just woke up, hit the road, did something wild, crazy, came back home that night. Wasn't wild and crazy, but buddies and I went to a Jays game yesterday, right? Drove in, took the GO train downtown, 12:15 first pitch, about a 16-hour day round trip. It was awesome. I'd do it again tomorrow. Joe texted in saying, it wasn't 24 hours, but the best 48-hour trip. Left my apartment, flew to L.A., drove to the Grand Canyon, watched the sun come up, drove a bit further east, north around the canyon, back through Vegas, back to L.A., flew home. All in 48 hours. That's pretty impressive. And then Luke on our text line saying, woke up, hopped on the motorbike, ended up in Montreal, got a smoked meat sandwich, back on the motorbike, back home. Day trip for a smoked meat sandwich. I love the commitment. The places I'll go for a chip truck, Luke. I'm right there with you, right? Hours out of the way because I know a good chip truck's on the way for sure. Let us know. Craziest 24-hour trip, short trip that you took. What did you do? Would you do it again? 855-WIN-MY-FM. Some great music on the way for your Monday work day. We're going to hear next from Eric Carmen. We also have NSYNC on the way and a look at our community events calendar. What's going on?
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6: Here's Extra Grand Ben's three-day forecast from the MyFM Weather Center. A mix of sun and clouds today with a high of 25, UV index of 8 or very high. Tonight, a few clouds, low of 10. Tomorrow, a sunny day, high of 28. And Wednesday, a mix of sun and clouds with a small chance of rain, high of 28. I'm Matt LeBlanc with Extra Grand Ben's breaking and local news.

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0: My FM at Work. Good morning. It's Monday. It's Adam Weeks here with you. Blockbuster movie season is definitely underway. I think it kind of kicked off with Michael. Continues with The Mandalorian and Grogu. Obsession is a big movie. We've got lots to come. One of the big ones, especially for people of my generation, is the Masters of the Universe movie. We're going back to He-Man here on the big screen. And if you don't know how He-Man and the Masters of the Universe works, He-Man is a guy named Adam, which was always nice for me, having the same name as the alter ego of He-Man. But when Prince Adam holds up his magic sword or whatever, he turns into He-Man. He's got a cat named Cringer who turns into Battle Cat. So here's the tie-in. Temptations, the cat food. They have a contest going. Canadian cat owners who share the name Adam, much like He-Man, are encouraged to submit themselves and their feline companions for the casting call. The prize, selected Adams and their cats will be immortalized in a limited edition Cat Dads of the Universe calendar. This promo ties in with the Masters of the Universe in theaters June 5th and includes the release of limited edition Temptations like Wacky Blasts in Battle Bacon Crunch and Battle Catnip flavors. Just in time to see Adam in action before he transforms into He-Man to fight Skeletor for the sake of Castle Grayskull. But you knew that already. So the Adams out there, get in on this Temptations contest. Show them your Battle Cat. In the meantime, we're less than a month out from the first day of summer, and you never know each day if you're going to need a coat or a t-shirt. We'll keep you up to date with the weather, also upcoming events, and great music on the way here on your Monday morning on MyFM.
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6: Here's Exeter Grand Bend's three-day forecast from the MyFM Weather Center. A mix of sun and clouds today with a high of 25, UV index of 8 or very high. Tonight, a few clouds, low of 10. Tomorrow, a sunny day, high of 28. And Wednesday, a mix of sun and clouds with a small chance of rain, high of 28. I'm Matt LeBlanc with Exeter Grand Bend's breaking and local news.

0: Men at Work at Down Under on MyFM on your Monday morning. A lot of people at work working on a big world record, and they did it. A Guinness World Record was set recently for the largest game of human foosball. 254 participants taking part in this massive event in Toronto. It took place at Humber Polytechnique's Lakeshore campus. Players held on to horizontal bars instead of plastic rods, creating a life-size version of the tabletop game. You know, where you pull on the poles and spin them to make the characters kick the ball.
1: Foosball! You playing the foosball behind my back?
0: The record was confirmed. 254 participants for the Guinness World Record largest game of human foosball.
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0: Coming up, we'll celebrate an actor who's turning 87 years old today, and he's not done yet. We're going to see him back on the big screen in no time. It's an amazing career. He's definitely an inspiration. We'll catch you up coming up, but first, another great MyFM at Work.

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0: Nelly Furtado and Try on My FM. And next up, some MJ, Michael Jackson, Don't Stop Till You Get Enough, on the heels of that massive Michael movie that did so well in the box offices. It's still out there in some theaters if you haven't caught it yet. Speaking of theaters, we haven't seen the last of Ian McKellen. Ian McKellen is still coming back to play Gandalf, the wizard, in The Hunt for Gollum, Lord of the Rings movie. He's also coming back as Magneto in the Marvel Universe as they bridge the X-Men into whatever they're doing now. And Sir Ian McKellen, after winning a Tony Award, 6 Olivier Awards, a Golden Globe, Oscar nods, and starring in more movies than people get a chance to see usually in their lifetimes, he turns 87 years old today. A big happy birthday to Ian McKellen, who has not done thrilling us on the big screen at 87 years old. Now we'll get into that MJ in just a couple of minutes, and we'll take a look at what's going on here on your Monday. Adam Weeks here with you, kicking off another week.
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5: Here's Extra Grand Ben's three-day forecast from the MyFM Weather Center. A mix of sun and clouds today with a high of 25, UV index of 8 or very high. Tonight, a few clouds, low of 10. Tomorrow, a sunny day, high of 28. And Wednesday, a mix of sun and clouds with a small chance of rain, high of 28. I'm Matt LeBlanc with Extra Grand Ben's breaking and local news.

0: Exeter Grand Bend's 90.5 MyFM. We've got National Bowls Day Lawn Bowling, the open house coming up. That's at the Exeter Lawn Bowling Club. You'll find that Main Street South in Exeter, and it's coming up Saturday, June 6th, 1 p.m. to 3 p.m. All equipment supplied, wear comfortable clothing and flat-soled shoes, and ages 9 and up are welcome. 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
3: Biebs coming up, Alanis Morissette, Justin Timberlake, and more, just to keep you bopping up until the news at noon today. 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

0: 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It's noon. Here's what's happening in Exeter Grand Bend.
1: This afternoon, sunshine expected, a high of 23 degrees. Right now, it's 16 degrees. Good afternoon, I'm Kimberly Millimans. The municipality of South Huron says work continues on the Main Street reconstruction project, with crews making progress on sewer installation and underground infrastructure. Last week, contractors continued sanitary sewer work on Main Street between Wellington and Victoria Streets, while storm sewer installation continued between Church and Hill Streets. Municipal officials say sanitary sewer installation on Main Street is expected to be completed this week, with storm sewer work continuing towards Wellington Street. OPP continued to search for one person who remains missing following a water emergency at Pinery Provincial Park earlier last week. Emergency crews responded to the incident on May 18th around 3 p.m. after a raft carrying five people got into trouble on Lake Huron. Police say four people were able to safely reach shore and were not injured. One person remains unaccounted for. There may be an increased police presence along Pinery Provincial Park. However, officials note there is no threat to public safety. And it's time now for our daily Animal House Showcase feature. Today, we're taking a closer look at Positively Forever, a registered nonprofit and charity that works with foster homes from Sarnia to Ottawa. The rescue is fully volunteer-run and relies entirely on donations to care for dogs in need. Executive Director Paige Chambers says the organization has helped more than 700 dogs over the past 2 years.
2: We work to bring dogs into care that are in need, bringing them up to vet standards, and then working to find them forever homes while they are safely in a foster during their time with us.
1: She says patience and flexibility are important for foster families while dogs are settling into care. 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
3: Back to Montreal we go for Game 3 between the Habs and Hurricanes, with this Eastern Conference Finals all knotted up at one game each. It took overtime in Game 2 for Carolina to even up the series as we now travel north of the border. As for home ice advantage for Montreal, well, we'll have to wait and see. The Canadiens are just 2-4 in these playoffs at the Bell Center, which is widely considered one of the toughest buildings for visiting teams. Surely it'll be loud, but it'll be even louder if the Habs can leave tonight with the series lead. Puck drop is 8 p.m. I'm Matt Latour. Playoff Fever returns next at 4.
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1: Here's Exeter Grand Bend's 3-day forecast from the MyFM Weather Center. This afternoon, sunshine expected, a high of 23 degrees. Overnight, cloudy skies, a low of 13 degrees. Tomorrow, sunshine, a high of 28 throughout the day, and a low of 12 degrees overnight. And for Wednesday, another day of sunshine expected.

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0: How's packing lunch going for the kids, everybody? It's Laura. This is MyFM at Work. We are in the home stretch of the school year, and parents, are we nearing the end of our ropes when it comes to packing school lunches? Did you know that if you packed lunch for your child from, let's say, junior kindergarten through to grade 8, grade 9, that's about 2,000 lunches that you have had to miraculously invent. Have you run out of ideas at this point? Are you throwing a can of tuna and some crackers in there and hoping for the best? How is the school lunch game coming along, everybody? Up next, oh, how the mighty have fallen from late night to public access.
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0: how the mighty have fallen, kind of. It's Laura. This is My FM, your at work and at home station. Former Late Show host Stephen Colbert did not rest on his laurels for long. Just one night after his final show this past Thursday from the Ed Sullivan Theater in New York, Colbert popped up on Community Access Television in Michigan. It was a bit of a bookend moment for the star, as this was his second time hosting the Community Access show only in Monroe. It is broadcast in southeast Michigan along the shores of Lake Erie. The first time he hosted was just before he took over The Late Show from David Letterman. Joining Colbert was Michigan native Jack White of the White Stripes, who grew up in nearby Detroit. He served as the, quote, volunteer music director. Actor Jeff Daniels appeared as a guest during the hour-long broadcast. Actor Steve Buscemi appeared and recorded a bit about Buscemi's pizza in Monroe. There was a few others, some Michigan famous folks like, oh, you know, Eminem. They had a blast with it. You could hear everybody laughing in the background. It's good to see he has something to do. It is. Coming up next, ground dogs, hot dogs. What a weekend in car racing.
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7: Here's Exeter Grimmen's 3-day forecast from the MyFM Weather Center. This afternoon, sunshine expected, a high of 23 degrees. Overnight, cloudy skies, a low of 13 degrees. Tomorrow, sunshine, a high of 28 throughout the day, and a low of 12 degrees overnight. And for Wednesday, another day of sunshine.

some somber moments and definitely some lighter moments in car racing this weekend. It's Laura. This is MyFM, your at work and at home station. Certainly emotions were very high with the tribute by thousands of fans at the Coca-Cola 600 after the sudden death of driver Kyle Busch this past week. Here in Canada, the Canadian Grand Prix was run in Montreal this past weekend, and the focus was not just on the drivers, but also on the groundhogs that were running across the track.

0: questions about wildlife control there. And at the Indianapolis Motor Speedway, we got a little bit of a lighter side of things with the Oscar Mayer Weenie 500. Yes, all six of those hot dog-shaped vehicles raced those buns two laps around the famous track. Team New York Dog made the Wieners Circle, where they were sprayed with mustard instead of milk, which is the traditional beverage of the victors at the Indy 500. And on Sunday, somebody won the actual race. Coming up next, tick control with some science behind it.
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0: It's Laura coming up next. A new study out of Ottawa looking at ways to keep ticks at bay. And later in the show, of course, we're going to talk about Game 3 for my Montreal Canadiens tonight.

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0: Are wood chips the answer to keeping ticks away? It's Laura. This is MyFM at Work. A new study out of the University of Ottawa. Trialing wood chips on local trails is showing promise in the battle against these Lyme disease carrying insects. The team put 50 meter sections of untreated and pesticide treated wood chips down in 20 different areas along the trail. The number of ticks in the untreated wood chip area was reduced by about half. In those sections of trail using the pesticide treated chips, the number of ticks were reduced by 99%. Now, of course, you have to stay on the trail. The ticks are usually found in areas of long grass, so obviously going off the trail is going to increase your risk of bites. But these results actually do support what the federal government has suggested for homeowners, to put a border of wood chips, mulch, or gravel around your lawn to keep these pests out. Definitely something to try. Coming up next, are you tossing and turning at night? Have you tried shuffling?
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1: The municipality of South Huron says work continues on the Main Street reconstruction project, with crews making progress on sewer installation and underground infrastructure. The municipality of Lambton Shores has received $75,000 in funding to help continue work on the downtown Forest Parkette project. And this week is Animal House here on MyFM. 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Today is Positively Forever. And from our community calendar coming up this Saturday, it's the IJ Wealth Management Walk for Alzheimer's at South Huron District High School. I'm Kimberly Millimans. Everything that matters in Exeter Grand Bend, you'll hear it here on 90.5 MyFM. 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
1: Here's Exeter Grand Bend's 3-day forecast from the MyFM Weather Center. This afternoon, sunshine expected, a high of 23 degrees. Overnight, cloudy skies, a low of 13 degrees. Tomorrow, sunshine, a high of 28 throughout the day, and a low of 12 degrees overnight. And for Wednesday, another day of sunshine expected, a high of 25 degrees.

0: Tossing and turning at night? What about trying something called cognitive shuffling to get some Z's? It's Laura. This is MyFM at work. Lots of us struggle to get a good night's sleep. And while things like changing your diet and trying breathing techniques can help, why not try shuffling, cognitive shuffling? It is meant to mimic the dreamlike thinking that we do naturally as we doze off. Scientists at Canada's Simon Fraser University developed the technique, which asks you to think of a neutral or positive word, like the word house. And then you start thinking about the first word's first letter. So hamster, honey, horse. And they ask you to try and picture those words or objects 5 to 15 seconds. Maybe you're riding the horse or you're petting the hamster. Experts found that it was as effective as journaling in helping people fall asleep, and it could be something easy to do when you're up in the middle of the night and need to get back to sleep. Coming up next, my Montreal Canadiens shuffled Buffalo off, but are they going to be able to do the same with Carolina?
1: Between spring and summer lies Canada's fifth season. NHL playoff hockey. 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
0: Hey, it's Laura coming up next. From watch parties in churches to fans causing a seismic incident, it's time to cheer again for my Montreal Canadiens tonight.

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She's all tied up, and now they head back home with some special guests welcoming the Montreal Canadiens. It's Laura. This is My FM at Work. Saturday night's game in the Eastern Conference Finals did not go as I or any other Canadiens fan hoped. They lost in overtime to Carolina. I had my special cup out and everything, but that is okay. The fans are ready to welcome them back tonight, and also ready to cheer them on are Snowbirds. Yeah, the Canadian Flying Acrobatics team announced that they will be showing their support for the other red, white, and blue team with a flyover right beside the rink at about 6:15 this evening before Game 3. The series is tied up 1-1. Fingers crossed they get the W tonight and I don't get chirped by my brother. Another My FM Music Mix coming up next.

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1: The municipality of South Huron says work continues on the Main Street reconstruction project, with crews making progress on sewer installation and underground infrastructure. The municipality of Lambton Shores has received $75,000 in funding to help continue work on the downtown Forest Parkette project. And this week is Animal House here on MyFM. Each day we will be featuring a new business that helps us take care of our furry friends. Today is Positively Forever. And from our community calendar coming up this Saturday, it's the IJ Wealth Management Walk for Alzheimer's at South Huron District High School. I'm Kimberly Millimans. Everything that matters in Exeter Grand Bend, you'll hear it here on 90.5 MyFM. 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
1: Here's Exeter Grand Bend's 3-day forecast from the MyFM Weather Center. This afternoon, sunshine expected, a high of 23 degrees. Overnight, cloudy skies, a low of 13 degrees. Tomorrow, sunshine, a high of 28 throughout the day, and a low of 12 degrees overnight. And for Wednesday, another day of sunshine expected, a high of 25 degrees. I'm Kim.

0: Exeter Grand Bend's 90.5 MyFM. It's Laura, MyFM at work. It is that time of year. 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It's going May to October. 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
0: That's me for today. I'm Laura Earle signing off on this Monday afternoon. Have a great rest of your day. I will join you tomorrow starting at noon. Go Habs, go. We can do it.

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0: YFM, you're at Working at Home Station. Good afternoon. This is Steve Gregory. Hope you had a great weekend. Watch a little playoffs, staying inside where it was nice and warm. Luckily, this week, temperatures are going a little bit higher, but so is the pollen count. They're calling it a pollen bomb. Pollen season hitting harder than usual because of a colder than usual start to spring, which delayed some trees from releasing their pollen. So now it will all peak at the same time. So you can reduce your pollen exposure by keeping your windows closed, showering, and changing your clothes after you spend time outside. Hopefully your allergies are not too bad. Welcome to pollen and construction season.
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1: The municipality of South Huron says work continues on the Main Street reconstruction project, with crews making progress on sewer installation and underground infrastructure. The municipality of Lambton Shores has received $75,000 in funding to help continue work on the downtown Forest Parkette project. And this week is Animal House here on MyFM. Each day we will be featuring a new business that helps us take care of our furry friends. Today is Positively Forever. And from our community calendar coming up this Saturday, it's the IJ Wealth Management Walk for Alzheimer's at South Huron District High School. I'm Kimberly Millimans. Everything that matters in Exeter Grand Bend, you'll hear it here on 90.5 MyFM. 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
1: Here's Exeter Grand Bend's 3-day forecast from the MyFM Weather Center. This afternoon, sunshine expected, a high of 23 degrees. Overnight, cloudy skies, a low of 13 degrees. Tomorrow, sunshine, a high of 28 throughout the day, and a low of 12 degrees overnight. And for Wednesday, another day of sunshine expected, a high of 25 degrees.

0: 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This is Steve Gregory. 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By proving you still qualify, if you miss that deadline, you're going to have to submit a new application and you won't be covered until it's reapproved. So if you don't renew by June 1st, your coverage will end on June 30th. And if you have to submit a new application, there could be a gap in your coverage until it's approved. So any dental care you receive during that time will not be covered and will not be reimbursed retroactively. So if you haven't done it already, better get on it.
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0: It's 4 o'clock. 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
1: Tonight, cloudy skies, a low of 13 degrees expected. Right now, it's 22 degrees. Good afternoon, I'm Kimberly Millimans. An update now to a story MyFM told you about on Friday. A major commercial fire at Rona, Moffitt and Powell in Grand Bend on Friday destroyed a local business and led to a large emergency response that kept crews on scene for several hours. Newly appointed Lambton Shores Fire Chief Sean Smith told MyFM the details.
2: Upon arrival, our firefighters determined that fire was located in the roof of the structure and that the construction materials on the exterior, being steel cladding, made it difficult for firefighters to access that fire in the roof.
1: The cause of the fire is still under investigation. You can read the full story at exetertoday.ca. OPP continued to search for one person who remains at large following a water emergency at Pioneer Provincial Park last week. Emergency crews responded to the incident on May 18th around 3 p.m. after a raft carrying five people was in trouble on Lake Huron. Police say four people were able to safely reach shore and were not injured. One person remains unaccounted for. And time now for our daily Animal House Showcase feature. Today we're taking a look at Positively Forever, a registered nonprofit and charity that works with foster homes from Sarnia all the way to Ottawa. Executive Director Paige Chambers says patience and flexibility are key for foster families while dogs settle in.
3: But the biggest thing I would say with fosters that they need to understand is these dogs are not perfect. I often refer to a lot of our dogs like foster children. They're coming in, they're not really sure what's going on. They need to go through a decompression period in order to kind of settle in and understand.
1: The organization is run entirely by volunteers and depends on donations to care for dogs in need. 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
4: Game 3 of the Eastern Conference Final between the Montreal Canadiens and Carolina Hurricanes shifts to a packed Bell Centre tonight, with that series tied at one game apiece. Montreal returns home after splitting two tight games in Raleigh, including a tough 3-2 overtime loss in Game 2 Saturday. The Canadiens will try to continue a postseason trend of successfully avoiding back-to-back losses, while on the flip side, Carolina brings strong road consistency into this tight matchup. And let's hope that the first shot of the game for Carolina stays out of the back of the net. I'm Kennedy Freeman. Playoff Fever returns tomorrow morning at 8 o'clock.
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1: Here's Exeter Grand Bend's 3-day forecast from the MyFM Weather Center. Overnight, cloudy skies, a low of 13 degrees. Tomorrow, sunshine, a high of 28 throughout the day, and a low of 12 degrees overnight. And for Wednesday, another day of sunshine expected, a high of 25 degrees. I'm Kimberly Millimans.

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0: FM. This is Steve Gregory on your Monday. Well, we have a new number one movie at the box office. Not a big surprise for Star Wars fans. The Mandalorian and Grogu finished in first spot, pulling in $82 million. Critics only scored it a 63 on Rotten Tomatoes, but obviously the audience liked it a lot more, scoring it an 88 and making it number one. Coming in second place was Obsession, Michael in third. Still hanging in, The Devil Wears Prada 2 comes in at number four. And rounding out the top five, The Sheep Detectives.
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0: YFM, this is Steve Gregory. The numbers are in for Stephen Colbert's finale. Set a weeknight ratings record. His very first episode in 2015 averaged about 6.55 million viewers. And the finale, his most watched episode in 11 years at 6.74 million. Give you an idea, the show averaged about 2.7 million in the first quarter of this year. Still number one, Jimmy Kimmel. Anywhere from 2.1 to 2.4 million, and Jimmy Fallon averages about 1.33 million per episode. So even though it's bittersweet, nice to see Stephen Colbert go out in a high note.
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6: Here's Exeter Grandman's three-day forecast from the MyFM Weather Center. Overnight, cloudy skies, a low of 13 degrees. Tomorrow, sunshine, a high of 28 throughout the day, and a low of 12 degrees overnight. And for Wednesday, another day of sunshine expected, a high of 25 degrees. I'm Kimberly Millamans, next.

0: Exeter Grand Bend's 90.5 MyFM. 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

0: 5 o'clock. 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
1: Tonight, cloudy skies, a low of 13 degrees expected. Right now, it's 22 degrees. Good afternoon, I'm Kimberly Milliman. The municipality of South Huron says work continues on the Main Street reconstruction project, with crews making progress on sewer installation and underground infrastructure. Last week, contractors continued sanitary sewer work on Main Street between Wellington and Victoria Streets, while storm sewer installation continued between Church and Hill Streets. Municipal officials say sanitary sewer installation on Main Street is expected to be completed this week, with storm sewer work continuing towards Wellington Street. OPP continued to search for one person who remains missing following a water emergency at Pinery Provincial Park earlier last week. Emergency crews responded to the incident on May 18th around 3 p.m. after a raft carrying five people got into trouble on Lake Huron. Police say four people were able to safely reach shore and were not injured. One person remains unaccounted for. There may be an increased police presence along Pinery Provincial Park. However, officials note there is no threat to public safety. And it's time now for our daily Animal House Showcase feature. Today, we're taking a closer look at Positively Forever, a registered nonprofit and charity that works with foster homes from Sarnia to Ottawa. The rescue is fully volunteer-run and relies entirely on donations to care for dogs in need. Executive Director Paige Chambers says the organization has helped more than 700 dogs over the past 2 years.
2: We work to bring dogs into care that are in need, bringing them up to vet standards, and then working to find them forever homes while they are safely in a foster during their time with us.
1: She says patience and flexibility are important for foster families while dogs are settling into care. In MyFM Sports and NHL action, the quest for Lord Stanley continues tonight when the Canadiens host the Hurricanes. In AAHF World Championship hockey action, Team Canada returns to the ice tomorrow when they take on Czechia. Canada will remain perfect thus far in the tournament with a win over Czechia. And in MLB action, the Blue Jays are back on the field tonight when they host the Marlins at 7:07 p.m. I'm Kimberly Millimans. Stay connected to your community. Visit ExeterToday.ca 1, 2, or 3 times a day for the latest breaking and local news. Your Exeter Grand Bend 3-day forecast is coming up next.
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4: Canada's main stock index climbed to a record high today, while U.S. markets also moved higher amid investor optimism surrounding possible Middle East peace negotiations. The S&P/TSX Composite Index was up 360 points to 34,831. In New York, the Dow Jones Industrial Average was up 294 points to 50,580. The S&P 500 index was up 28 points to 7,473, while the Nasdaq Composite rose 51 points to 26,344. The Canadian dollar traded for 72.45 cents U.S. compared with 72.35 cents on Friday. The crude oil contract was down $6.30 U.S. to $90.30 per barrel, while the price of gold was up $50.40 U.S. to close at $4,573.60 an ounce. 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
1: Here's Exeter Grandman's three-day forecast from the MyFM Weather Center. Overnight, cloudy skies, a low of 13 degrees. Tomorrow, sunshine, a high of 28 throughout the day, and a low of 12 degrees overnight. And for Wednesday, another day of sunshine expected, a high of 25 degrees. I'm Kimberly Milliman, Exeter.

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1: They say the holy water's watered down, and this town's lost its faith. Our colors will fade.

0: YFM in the afternoon. This is Steve Gregory on your Monday. Tonight's the big night for the American Music Awards. Queen Latifah will be the host, and you'll never guess who leads the nominations. Taylor Swift has got 8 nominations for tonight, including Album of the Year, Best Pop Album, Song of the Year, Best Music Video, Best Pop Song. She already has 40 wins, the most of anyone. Michael Jackson in second place with 26 and Whitney Houston with 22. Tonight there'll be performances from Hootie and the Blowfish, New Kids on the Block, and Billy Idol, who gets a Lifetime Achievement Award tonight. He will be performing a medley of his hits. You want to check it out? The AMAs get underway on CBS at 8 o'clock and stream on Paramount+.
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0: MyFem and working at home. This is Steve Gregory. Well, are you walking wrong? Walking, they say, is a great way to get your body moving, clear your mind, but if you're doing it wrong, could be doing more harm than good. Rule number one, leave your phone at home. Not only can walking while scrolling have you step in a pothole or get hit by a car, put stress on your neck in the downward position, which changes your body posture from your head to your toes. Make sure you wear the right shoes. Give your toes room to spread. And if you want higher benefits, try walking a little quicker. And most important, you gotta stay consistent. Walking every day have much bigger payoffs than walking just a couple of times a week. So happy walking.
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7: Here's Exeter Grandman's three-day forecast from the MyFM Weather Center. Overnight, cloudy skies, a low of 13 degrees. Tomorrow, sunshine, a high of 28 throughout the day, and a low of 12 degrees overnight. And for Wednesday, another day of sunshine expected, a high of 25 degrees. I'm Kimberly Milliman's Exeter.

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1: My FM, this is Steve Gregory on your Monday. NHL playoffs back on again tonight. Hurricanes are in Montreal for game 3 of their series, which is tied at 1 right now. The Golden Knights way ahead. Tomorrow, they can win their series. They're up 3-0 on the Avalanche, which means if they win, they would be very well rested. So, Habs better get on it tonight. Game time is 8 o'clock.
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1: Thanks for listening. That's it for me. Made it through your bad old Monday. Emily will take care of the rest of it next.

0: It's 6 o'clock. Here's what's happening in Exeter Grand Bend.
1: Tonight, cloudy skies, a low of 13 degrees expected. Right now, it's 22 degrees. Good afternoon, I'm Kimberly Millimans. An update now to a story MyFM told you about on Friday. A major commercial fire at Rona, Moffitt & Powell in Grand Bend on Friday destroyed a local business and led to a large emergency response that kept crews on scene for several hours. Newly appointed Lambton Shores Fire Chief Sean Smith told MyFM the details.
2: Upon arrival, our firefighters determined that fire was located in the roof of the structure and that the construction materials on the exterior, being steel cladding, made it difficult for firefighters to access that fire in the roof.
1: The cause of the fire is still under investigation. You can read the full story at exetertoday.ca. OPP continued to search for one person who remains at large following a water emergency at Pioneer Provincial Park last week. Emergency crews responded to the incident on May 18th around 3 p.m. after a raft carrying five people was in trouble on Lake Huron. Police say four people were able to safely reach shore and were not injured. One person remains unaccounted for. And time now for our daily Animal House Showcase feature. Today we're taking a look at Positively Forever, a registered nonprofit and charity that works with foster homes from Sarnia all the way to Ottawa. Executive Director Paige Chambers says patience and flexibility are key for foster families while dogs settle in.
3: But the biggest thing I would say with fosters that they need to understand is these dogs are not perfect. I often refer to a lot of our dogs like foster children. They're coming in, they're not really sure what's going on. They need to go through a decompression period in order to kind of settle in and understand.
1: The organization is run entirely by volunteers and depends on donations to care for dogs in need. In MyFM Sports and NHL action, the quest for Lord Stanley continues tonight when the Canadians host the Hurricanes. In AAHF World Championship hockey action, Team Canada returns to the ice tomorrow when they take on Czechia. Canada will remain perfect thus far in the tournament with a win over Czechia. And in MLB action, the Blue Jays are back on the field tonight when they host the Marlins at 7:07 p.m. I'm Kimberly Millimans. Stay connected to your community. Visit ExeterToday.ca 1, 2, or 3 times a day for the latest breaking and local news. Your Exeter Grand Bend 3-day forecast is coming up next.
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1: Here's Exeter Grand Bend's 3-day forecast from the MyFM Weather Center. Overnight, cloudy skies, a low of 13 degrees. Tomorrow, sunshine, a high of 28 throughout the day, and a low of 12 degrees overnight. And for Wednesday, another day of sunshine expected, a high of 25 degrees. I'm Kimberly Millimans, Exeter Grand Bend's

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5: Here's Exeter Grandman's 3-day forecast from the MyFM Weather Center. Overnight, cloudy skies, a low of 13 degrees. Tomorrow, sunshine, a high of 28 throughout the day, and a low of 12 degrees overnight. And for Wednesday, another day of sunshine expected, a high of 25 degrees. I'm Kimberly Milliman, Exeter Grand Bend's

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7: Here's Exeter Grand Bend's 3-day forecast from the MyFM Weather Center. Overnight, cloudy skies, a low of 13 degrees. Tomorrow, sunshine, a high of 28 throughout the day, and a low of 12 degrees overnight. And for Wednesday, another day of sunshine expected, a high of 25 degrees. I'm Kimberly Milliman's Exeter.

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